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Look at him, baby.

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0: Hey, this is guitarist Roberto Restuccia. I want to give a massive shout out to Swilly Jazz Club. Thank you for playing my music. Really appreciate you guys.
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1: 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Satisfaction. Satisfaction. Satisfaction.
0: Push me, and then just hurt me, till I can get my satisfaction.